rocking the bass, I like it deep. 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Strive to be the best I can. Don't judge a person till you know the man. Two brothers, all the four. And the Baron MC got rhymes galore.

0: 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See you soon.
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2: 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Stay with us.
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3: I could pay for everything that's on you. 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So everything is on me.

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I miss you. Every bad boy needs a good girl.

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2: 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Uh-huh. It's about that time
3: for us to.
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1: Mr. Lover. Mr. Lover.
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3: She call me Mr. Bombastic, fantastic. Put me on me back, she says